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1: 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Then you can join KQKI broadcasting live on Saturday afternoon from 1 until 4 from the 14th annual Morgan City Open Fishing Rodeo weigh-in at the Morgan City Municipal Auditorium. 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It's KQKI on the road this Saturday.
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2: 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All you have to do is listen for the Brooks and Dunn Ticket Trigger Sounder. Let's get boogie. 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When you hear it, be caller number 10 at 395-9536 and you'll become a qualifier to win a pair of tickets to the show this Tuesday, Wednesday, and Thursday, 7 a.m. to noon. 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The Brooks and Dunn Ticket Trigger Sounder could play at any time, so keep it locked right here to 95.3. KQKI. It's Brooks and Dunn live at the Lafayette Cajun Dome, October 8th.
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Overnight, we get clear skies, our low in the mid-70s, and then sunshine on Wednesday. A very slight chance of an afternoon shower or thunderstorm, and our high will be in the upper 80s. Clear for Wednesday night, mid-70s, and then Thursday looks about the same, upper 80s on the high. Sunny most of the day, but we can't rule out an afternoon shower or

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0: Overnight, we get clear skies, our low in the mid-70s, and then sunshine on Wednesday. A very slight chance of an afternoon shower or thunderstorm, and our high will be in the upper 80s. Clear for Wednesday night, mid-70s, and then Thursday looks about the same, upper 80s on the high. Sunny most of the day, but we can't rule out an afternoon shower or thunderstorm. Rain chances go up a little bit on Friday, scattered showers, mid-80s. I'm meteorologist Steve Hamilton on 95.3 KQKI.
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1: 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I mean, it was, you know, we had no hope until St. Jude rescued us. 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It's the future.
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0: Only low-end chances for wet weather in the forecast for the next couple of days. Maybe a pop-up thunderstorm today, otherwise lots of sunshine coming in, and our highs are into the upper 80s. Generally clear through the night and a low 75, and mostly sunny on Thursday. Highs mid to upper 80s, a stray thunderstorm again as the day goes on. Slightly higher-end chances for scattered storms rolling in Friday, the high mid to upper 80s. I'm meteorologist Jennifer Naramore on 95.3 KQKI.
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0: country am I in?
1: It doesn't matter. It's 5 o'clock somewhere.
0: It's always on 5 in Margaritaville, come to think of it.
1: Yeah, I heard that.
0: You've been there, haven't you?
1: Yes, sir.
0: I've seen your boat there.
1: I've been to Margaritaville a few times.
0: All right. Well, that's good.
1: Stumble my way back.
0: Okay. Well, we just want to make sure you can keep it between the navigational beacons.
1: Between the buoys, I got it.
0: All right. Well, it's 5 o'clock. Let's go somewhere.
1: I'm ready. Crank it up.
0: Let's get out of here.
1: I'm gone.

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0: Only low end chances for wet weather in the forecast for the next couple of days. Maybe a pop-up thunderstorm today, otherwise lots of sunshine coming in and our highs are into the upper 80s. Generally clear through the night at a low 75 and mostly sunny on Thursday. Highs mid to upper 80s, a stray thunderstorm again as the day goes on. Slightly higher end chances for scattered storms rolling in Friday, the high mid to upper 80s. I'm meteorologist Jennifer Naramore on 95.3 KQKI.
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0: win some Brooks and Dunn tickets. Brooks and Dunn head to the Lafayette Cajun Dome on October the 8th. And we've got your free tickets. All you got to do is be listening for the Brooks and Dunn ticket trigger sounder. When you hear it, be caller 10. 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
4: In your local news, well, students across St. Mary Parish will soon benefit from a new educational initiative aimed at helping them navigate real-world challenges and prepare for the future. The St. Mary Parish Sheriff's Office, in partnership with the St. Mary Parish School Board, recently announced the successful rollout of the New Futures Project, a customized curriculum that will be fully implemented in St. Mary Parish schools this fall. The program is designed to address the modern day needs and challenges facing students and combines science-based principles with practical real-world experiences. Officials say the curriculum is intended to equip students with important life skills that will help them succeed both in and out of the classroom. The 10-lesson program is currently being introduced in four schools throughout the parish and focuses on topics including substance abuse awareness, bullying prevention, conflict resolution, relationship repair, self-control, problem solving, and future planning. Sheriff Gary Driscoll said the program represents an investment in the future of St. Mary Parish youth. At this time, the project is fully funded by the St. Mary Parish Sheriff's Office. Sheriff Driscoll, Lieutenant Oscar West, and Sergeant Ashley Wilson expressed their appreciation to St. Mary Parish School Board, school administrators, teachers, and staff at Raintree Elementary, Emmy Norman Elementary, Emmanuel Christian School, and Central Catholic School for helping make the first semester of the program a success. The next phase of the initiative begins next week when law enforcement officers from police departments across the parish will receive training to assist with teaching the Futures Project. The goal is to expand the curriculum to fifth grade students throughout St. Mary Parish. Well, the Iberia Parish Sheriff's Office is encouraging the community to help local students prepare for the upcoming school year by participating in a back-to-school supply drive. The supply drive is underway and will continue through July 20th. Donations of new and gently used school supplies can be dropped off at the Iberia Parish Law Enforcement Center, 4701 West Admiral Doyle Drive in New Iberia. Officials say the goal is to ensure students throughout Iberia Parish have the tools they need to begin the school year ready to learn and succeed. Community members are encouraged to contribute any school-related items as every donation can make a meaningful impact on local families. The Sheriff's Office thanks residents for their generosity and continued support of Iberia Parish students and educators. Well, beginning in August, individuals in Louisiana who intentionally release balloons outdoors may face penalties under the state's anti-littering statutes. This new law aims to address the issue of released balloons, often ending up as litter in waterways, roads, and communities, which can harm wildlife and contribute to pollution. In light of this legislation, residents are encouraged to consider alternative ways to celebrate milestones or honor loved ones, such as blowing bubbles or flying colorful kites. The law is part of a broader initiative to combat litter in Louisiana, which includes efforts like Love the Boot Week and the upcoming Love Our Waterways initiative. For local news all day and updated news, be sure to visit KQKINews.com.
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4: 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Obituaries: 79-year-old James Boutte passed away on June 3rd. Jones Funeral Home is in charge of the arrangements.
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8: Louisiana Radio Network News, I'm Michelle Southern. Several state agencies will come together today to officially launch the Louisiana Youth ATV-UTV Safety Task Force, a statewide effort aimed at protecting young riders through education, awareness, and collaboration. Jay Cripple with the New Orleans Regional Safety Commission says ATV and UTV crashes send approximately 500 children and teenagers to the hospital each year.
9: We've had a lot of tragedy in the last few years, and we've averaged between 8 and 12 fatalities a year.
8: He says the task force aims to promote safe riding and increase awareness. The former mayor of DeRidder, Misty Roberts, has been sentenced to 90 days in jail for having sex with a 16-year-old boy while she was in office. American Press reporter Pamela Sleaser has been covering the trial and says the judge was swayed by the defense argument that Roberts was low risk for reoffense.
10: He said to his knowledge, there's no crimes that she has ever committed on the record that he was aware of. She has complied with everything through her trial and waiting sentencing and everything.
8: LRN.
11: A man's word should still mean something. Honesty matters. Character matters. So when John Fleming was hauled into court twice in 2 months for running untruthful ads filled with lies and twice forced to take down the lies, that tells you everything about who Fleming really is. Fleming's lies couldn't hold up before a judge, and his lies shouldn't hold up with you. Fleming hasn't just been lying in his ads. He's been lying to cover up his liberal record. Fact. In Congress, Fleming voted against Republican border security funding. Fact. Fleming gave your tax dollars to Barack Obama to protect sanctuary cities and block the deportation of illegals. Fact. Fleming lied about his job with President Trump. Lie after lie after lie. John Fleming is a fraud who cannot be trusted. Visit FlemingIsAFraud.com. Accountability Project paid for and is responsible for this advertising. Not authorized by any candidate or candidates committee. Accountabilityproject.la.
8: Duck hunters can enjoy a special black-bellied whistling duck season beginning this year. Jeff Palermo reports.
12: The experimental season runs October 3rd through the 11th and allows hunters to harvest only black-bellied whistling ducks. LDWF Waterfowl Program Manager Jason Olzak says a special season has been discussed for years.
13: This year being the first year, we've got good news that we're able to provide additional season, and it's a little bit earlier in the year.
12: This special black-bellied whistling duck season will take place the next 4 years, starting on the first Saturday in October. They hope hunters go out and take advantage of this opportunity.
13: I got a feeling if they're there, folks will get out and try to target these birds.
12: I'm Jeff Palermo.
8: NC State is reportedly investigating whether LSU improperly persuaded basketball coach Will Wade to break his contract with the Wolfpack and return to Baton Rouge. The report indicates out of WREL News in Raleigh, NC State believes LSU may have helped Wade avoid a larger buyout payment based on correspondence between the two universities. Michelle Southern, LRN.
14: Only low end chances for wet weather in the forecast for the next couple of days. Maybe a pop-up thunderstorm today, otherwise lots of sunshine coming in and our highs are into the upper 80s. Generally clear through the night at a low 75 and mostly sunny on Thursday. Highs mid to upper 80s, a stray thunderstorm again as the day goes on. Slightly higher end chances for scattered storms rolling in Friday, the high mid to upper 80s. I'm meteorologist Jennifer Naramore on 95.3 KQKI.
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Post Malone, Morgan Wallen, I had some help. 95.3 KQKI. Of course, you did hear the Brooks and Dunn ticket trigger sounder. And I have my 10th caller, actually. David Boudreau now qualified to win a pair of tickets to see Brooks and Dunn Lafayette Cajun Dome on October the 8th. Keep listening for the sounder. Be caller 10. We'll get you

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2: In your local news, well, students across St. Mary Parish will soon benefit from a new educational initiative aimed at helping them navigate real-world challenges and prepare for the future. The St. Mary Parish Sheriff's Office, in partnership with the St. Mary Parish School Board, recently announced the successful rollout of the New Futures Project, a customized curriculum that will be fully implemented in St. Mary Parish schools this fall. The program is designed to address the modern day needs and challenges facing students and combines science-based principles with practical real-world experiences. Officials say the curriculum is intended to equip students with important life skills that will help them succeed both in and out of the classroom. The 10-lesson program is currently being introduced in 4 schools throughout the parish and focuses on topics including substance abuse awareness, bullying prevention, conflict resolution, relationship repair, self-control, problem solving, and future planning. Sheriff Gary Driscoll said the program represents an investment in the future of St. Mary Parish youth. At this time, the project is fully funded by the St. Mary Parish Sheriff's Office. Sheriff Driscoll, Lieutenant Oscar West, and Sergeant Ashley Wilson expressed their appreciation to St. Mary Parish School Board, school administrators, teachers, and staff at Raintree Elementary, Emmy Norman Elementary, Emmanuel Christian School, and Central Catholic School for helping make the first semester of the program a success. The next phase of the initiative begins next week when law enforcement officers from police departments across the parish will receive training to assist with teaching the Futures Project. The goal is to expand the curriculum to fifth grade students throughout St. Mary Parish. Well, the Iberia Parish Sheriff's Office is encouraging the community to help local students prepare for the upcoming school year by participating in a back-to-school supply drive. The supply drive is underway and will continue through July 20th. Donations of new and gently used school supplies can be dropped off at the Iberia Parish Law Enforcement Center, 4701 West Admiral Doyle Drive in New Iberia. Officials say the goal is to ensure students throughout Iberia Parish have the tools they need to begin the school year ready to learn and succeed. Community members are encouraged to contribute any school-related items as every donation can make a meaningful impact on local families. The Sheriff's Office thanks residents for their generosity and continued support of Iberia Parish students and educators. Well, beginning in August, individuals in Louisiana who intentionally release balloons outdoors may face penalties under the state's anti-littering statutes. This new law aims to address the issue of released balloons, often ending up as litter in waterways, roads, and communities, which can harm wildlife and contribute to pollution. In light of this legislation, residents are encouraged to consider alternative ways to celebrate milestones or honor loved ones, such as blowing bubbles or flying colorful kites. The law is part of a broader initiative to combat litter in Louisiana, which includes efforts like Love the Boot Week and the upcoming Love Our Waterways initiative. For local news all day and updated news, be sure to visit KQKINews.com. KQKI.com.
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2: Patterson Police Chief Gary Grogan reports the arrest of 20-year-old Roderick Bennett Jr. of Patterson, charged with resisting an officer by force or violence, illegal possession of stolen firearm, illegal carrying of a weapon in the presence of CDS, possession of Schedule II drugs, and seatbelt violation. Obituaries, 79-year-old James Boutte passed away on June 3rd. Jones Funeral Home is in charge of the arrangements.
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4: Only low-end chances for wet weather in the forecast for the next couple of days. Maybe a pop-up thunderstorm today, otherwise lots of sunshine coming in, and our highs are into the upper 80s. Generally clear through the night and a low 75, and mostly sunny on Thursday. Highs mid to upper 80s, a stray thunderstorm again as the day goes on. Slightly higher-end chances for scattered storms rolling in Friday, the high mid to upper 80s. I'm meteorologist Jennifer Naramore on 95.3 KQKI.
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originally done by Keith Whitley. Mark Chestnut's rendition of She Never Got Me Over You. 95.3 KQKI, Randy Travis for that. Right now, it's new music, Joe Nichols. High Notes, KQKI.

0: How Long Gone. 95.3 KUKA. Yes, you did hear the Brooks and Dunn Ticket Tricker Sounder. Congrats to my 10th caller, Brandy Terrio, now qualified to win a pair of tickets to see Brooks and Dunn. Lafayette Cajun Dome. Thursday, October the 8th. And, well, it's a show you don't want to miss. Brooks and Dunn puts on a great, great show. Who knows, maybe the last time you get a chance to see Brooks and Dunn in Louisiana. Who knows? Meanwhile, anytime you hear that sounder, you want to be caller 10, we'll get you qualified to win a pair of tickets to see the show in Lafayette. Meanwhile, this Saturday, make plans to come out and join us, myself, along with Brady. We will be broadcasting live from the Pierreport store, 8 until 11 a.m., celebrating their 115th anniversary. Come by and do some shopping, and tell you what, they'll have some great deals. And I ain't gonna tell you about them. 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

0: Louisiana Radio Network News, I'm Michelle Southern. Citizens in Beauregard Parish are expressing disappointment in the 90-day sentence of former DeRidder Mayor Misty Roberts, who had sex with a 16-year-old while in office. Pamela Sleaser, who's been covering the trial for the American Press, says the prosecution sought 17 years.
1: The state made it clear that they wanted the maximum sentence and they did not want it to be viewed as a leniency towards her. And they implored the judge to please not show leniency, to show that she must answer for these crimes.
0: Roberts also must pay a $5,000 fine, attend therapy, and is ordered to stay away from the victim and his family. 4 years after killing a Covington priest and parishioner, Antonio Tyson pleaded guilty and was formally sentenced to spend the rest of his life on death row. St. Timothy Parish District Attorney Colin Sims says they originally sought the death penalty, but then medical records were disclosed showing Tyson had intellectual disabilities.
2: Some disclosures by the defense far later than they should have been changed the course in our analysis and our meetings with the family, and both us and the family kind of came to the same conclusion on how to resolve the case.
0: LRN.
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4: Hi, I'm Nancy Landry. Louisiana's elections are an important part of who we are. In 2026, closed party primaries will change how some of those elections happen, so you'll want to know what to do. Keeping your registration current ensures you'll get the right party-based ballot. 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
0: State officials today launch an ATV-UTV safety task force aimed at protecting young people across the state.
5: Jay Cripple with the New Orleans Regional Safety Commission says Louisiana has averaged between 8 and 12 fatalities due to ATV and UTV wrecks a year. And kids ages 10 to 14 make up the largest group of youth getting injured.
6: Whether they're passengers or riding their own, those are the children that are most times getting hurt and seriously hurt.
5: The task force aims to spread awareness and educate youth across the state on the proper safety and procedure of operating these vehicles and influence policy to protect them down the road.
6: Hopefully we can start making a difference in these tragedies we're seeing with these bikes and UTVs.
5: I'm Case Kieschnick.
0: North Carolina State is reportedly investigating whether LSU violated state unfair trade practice laws during its hiring of men's basketball coach Will Wade. School officials reportedly believe LSU may have helped Wade avoid a larger buyout payment. Wade paid a $4 million buyout to leave NC State, though his contract called for a $5 million buyout if he departed before April 1st. LSU announced his hiring on March 26th. Michelle Southern, LRN.
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1: Only low-end chances for wet weather in the forecast for the next couple of days. Maybe a pop-up thunderstorm today, otherwise lots of sunshine coming in, and our highs are into the upper 80s. Generally clear through the night at a low 75, and mostly sunny on Thursday. Highs mid to upper 80s, a stray thunderstorm again as the day goes on. Slightly higher-end chances for scattered storms rolling in Friday, the high mid to upper 80s. I'm meteorologist Jennifer Naramore on 95.3 KQKI.
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0: 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You're on the radio.
1: Yes, sir. I'm still looking for a scrub board to wash my clothes with. And another thing I'm looking for, this is crazy. What is the meaning to family? 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I thank you very much. I live at 918 Florence Street in Morgan City. If you want to drop that scrub board off.
0: All right.
1: And let me know the meaning of family.
0: All right.
1: Thank you.
0: Thank you for calling.

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0: 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You're on the radio. Hello. 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
1: Hello. Good morning. How y'all do? I'm trying to find out if anyone knows where I could find whole walnuts still in the shell. If they do, they could call me at 337-420-30123. Thank you very much.
0: Give us your number again.
1: 337-420-3012 for whole walnuts in the shell.
0: All right. Thank you for calling.

0: 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You're on the radio.
1: Good morning. Today will be the last day of our garage sale at 816 Hilda Street in Morgan City. 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Thank you.
0: All right. Thank you for calling.

0: 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You're on the radio.
1: Yeah, I got an 03 anniversary Harley Davidson with low miles. 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Thank you very much.
0: All right. Thank you for calling.
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3: Well, you tell me how she was when you once knew her. How she played her games with many men and men. And you tell me that you don't think I'd be with her. If I could just

0: Louisiana Radio Network News. I'm Michelle Southern. Outrage in Beauregard Parish as a judge goes easy on a former mayor. Andrew Greenstein reports.
1: Former DeRidder Mayor Misty Roberts faced 17 years in prison for having sex with a 16-year-old boy while she was in office. Instead, Judge Ken Savoie sentenced the 44-year-old to only 90 days behind bars. Those in the gallery couldn't believe it.
2: Disgusted would be a word that comes to mind with their reaction to that sentence.
1: Pamela Sleaser, who's been covering the trial for the American Press, says Roberts has been treated with leniency the whole time.
2: She's been out on bond this entire time awaiting sentencing from the moment she was convicted. She has not served even 24 hours in jail up to this point.
1: I'm Andrew Greenstein.
0: New Orleans Saints and Pelicans owner Gail Benson received a prestigious national award in Washington, D.C. Tuesday. Benson was named the 2026 recipient of the Celebration of Service to America Leadership Award, presented by the National Association of Broadcasters Leadership Foundation, LRN.
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0: Louisiana is launching a statewide youth ATV-UTV safety task force. Jay Cripple with the Louisiana New Orleans Regional Safety Commission says hundreds of children and teens are hospitalized from ATV-UTV wrecks. He says parents often buy their kids a vehicle they can grow into.
5: The problem with that is a lot of times you're buying bikes that are too big and powerful for that age or that size child. So they're having trouble operating the vehicle.
0: Cripple says common causes of youth injury include reckless speeds and lack of proper safety equipment. The Louisiana Department of Wildlife and Fisheries announced a new experimental black-bellied whistling duck season starting this year. LDWF Waterfowl Program Manager Jason Olsak says the season will run from October 3rd to the 11th and allow for hunters the opportunity to exclusively target the species.
6: We've got 9 days and it's set to begin the first Saturday of October for each of the next 4 years.
0: Shooting hours for the special season will be sunrise to sunset. Daily bag limit is 4 ducks with a possession limit of 12. Michelle Southern, LRN.
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11: Only low end chances for wet weather in the forecast for the next couple of days. Maybe a pop-up thunderstorm today, otherwise lots of sunshine coming in and our highs are into the upper 80s. Generally clear through the night at a low 75 and mostly sunny on Thursday. Highs mid to upper 80s, a stray thunderstorm again as the day goes on. Slightly higher end chances for scattered storms rolling in Friday, the high mid to upper 80s. I'm meteorologist Jennifer Naramore on 95.3 KQKI.
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Congrats to Veronica Rushing, is now qualified to win a pair of tickets to see Brooks and Dunn on Thursday, October the 8th in the Lafayette Cajun Dome. Keep listening for the Brooks and Dunn ticket trigger sounder. The color 10 will get you.

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0: That is Carlene Carter, Every Little Thing. Always like Carlene Carter. Good morning, it's 10:37. Yes, you did hear the Brooks and Dunn ticket trigger sounder. And let's see, Anissa Rogers was my 10th caller. She's now qualified to win a pair of tickets to see Brooks and Dunn live at the Lafayette Cajun Dome on October the 8th. It's a Thursday night. And it's going to be a great show, I promise you. By the way, you can get tickets through Ticketmaster if you want to go ahead and purchase tickets. Still some available. Meanwhile, we're going to continue on taking qualifiers through noon today and again tomorrow from 7 until noon. So anytime you hear that sounder, be color 10. We'll get you qualified. Win a pair of tickets. Speaking of Brooks and Dunn, we got Neon Moon. That's up next on 95.3 KQKI.
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3: Only low-end chances for wet weather in the forecast for the next couple of days. Maybe a pop-up thunderstorm today, otherwise lots of sunshine coming in, and our highs are into the upper 80s. Generally clear through the night and a low 75, and mostly sunny on Thursday. Highs mid to upper 80s, a stray thunderstorm again as the day goes on. Slightly higher-end chances for scattered storms rolling in Friday, the high mid to upper 80s. I'm meteorologist Jennifer Naramore on 95.3 KQKI.
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4: In your local news, well, students across St. Mary Parish will soon benefit from a new educational initiative aimed at helping them navigate real-world challenges and prepare for the future. The St. Mary Parish Sheriff's Office, in partnership with the St. Mary Parish School Board, recently announced the successful rollout of the New Futures Project, a customized curriculum that will be fully implemented in St. Mary Parish schools this fall. The program is designed to address the modern day needs and challenges facing students and combines science-based principles with practical real-world experiences. Officials say the curriculum is intended to equip students with important life skills that will help them succeed both in and out of the classroom. The 10-lesson program is currently being introduced in 4 schools throughout the parish and focuses on topics including substance abuse awareness, bullying prevention, conflict resolution, relationship repair, self-control, problem solving, and future planning. Sheriff Gary Driscoll said the program represents an investment in the future of St. Mary Parish youth. At this time, the project is fully funded by the St. Mary Parish Sheriff's Office. Sheriff Driscoll, Lieutenant Oscar West, and Sergeant Ashley Wilson expressed their appreciation to St. Mary Parish School Board, school administrators, teachers, and staff at Raintree Elementary, Emmy Norman Elementary, Emmanuel Christian School, and Central Catholic School for helping make the first semester of the program a success. The next phase of the initiative begins next week when law enforcement officers from police departments across the parish will receive training to assist with teaching the Futures Project. The goal is to expand the curriculum to fifth grade students throughout St. Mary Parish. Well, the Iberia Parish Sheriff's Office is encouraging the community to help local students prepare for the upcoming school year by participating in a back-to-school supply drive. The supply drive is underway and will continue through July 20th. Donations of new and gently used school supplies can be dropped off at the Iberia Parish Law Enforcement Center, 4701 West Admiral Doyle Drive in New Iberia. Officials say the goal is to ensure students throughout Iberia Parish have the tools they need to begin the school year ready to learn and succeed. Community members are encouraged to contribute any school-related items as every donation can make a meaningful impact on local families. The Sheriff's Office thanks residents for their generosity and continued support of Iberia Parish students and educators. Well, beginning in August, individuals in Louisiana who intentionally release balloons outdoors may face penalties under the state's anti-littering statutes. This new law aims to address the issue of released balloons often ending up as litter in waterways, roads, and communities, which can harm wildlife and contribute to pollution. In light of this legislation, residents are encouraged to consider alternative ways to celebrate milestones or honor loved ones, such as blowing bubbles or flying colorful kites. The law is part of a broader initiative to combat litter in Louisiana, which includes efforts like Love the Boot Week and the upcoming Love Our Waterways initiative. For local news all day and updated news, be sure to visit KQKINews.com.
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4: Morgan City Police Chief Chad Adams reports the arrest of 42-year-old Christopher Eccles of Luling, charged with home invasion and simple battery. St. Mary Parish Sheriff Gary Driscoll reports the arrest of 21-year-old Travana Singleton of Morgan City, arrested on a warrant for failure to appear on the charge of home invasion. 36-year-old Kilo White of Patterson, arrested on a warrant for failure to appear on the following charges: possession of a firearm or carrying a concealed weapon by a convicted felon, illegal use, possession, control of weapons, crime of violence, possession of synthetic cannabinoids, possession of Schedule 2 CDS methamphetamine, illegal use, consumption, possession, or distribution of CDS in the presence of persons under 17 years of age, possession of marijuana, and possession of drug paraphernalia. 35-year-old Scotty Miller of Berwick, arrested on a warrant for failure to appear on the charges of failure to comply with the terms and condition of drug court and possession of methamphetamine. Franklin Police Chief Cedric Handy reports the arrest of 54-year-old Dennis Delisbourg of Franklin, charged with driving under suspension, no taillights, and failure to register.
3: Hit or miss showers or thunderstorm around this afternoon. I think the majority of us will stay pretty dry, mostly sunny, highs upper 80s. Mainly clear for the overnight hours at our low at 75. Small in chance for wet weather Thursday, otherwise sunny, the high mid to upper 80s. We've got some scattered thunderstorms returning by Friday afternoon at our high close to 85. I'm meteorologist Jennifer Naramore on 95.3 KQKI.
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9: 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Then you can join KQKI broadcasting live on Saturday afternoon from 1 until 4 from the 14th annual Morgan City Open Fishing Rodeo Weigh-In at the Morgan City Municipal Auditorium. 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

0: hit or miss showers or a thunderstorm around this afternoon. I think the majority of us will stay pretty dry, mostly sunny, highs upper 80s. Mainly clear for the overnight hours and our low at 75. Small in chance for wet weather Thursday, otherwise sunny, the high mid to upper 80s. We've got some scattered thunderstorms returning by Friday afternoon and our high close to 85. I'm meteorologist Jennifer Naramore on 95.3 KQKI.
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3: 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Hey, it's Mac Bruno, reminding you to join myself along with Brady as we broadcast live this Saturday morning, 8 a.m. until 11 from the Pierport store as they celebrate their 115th anniversary. 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Then you can join KQKI broadcasting live on Saturday afternoon from 1 until 4 from the 14th annual Morgan City Open Fishing Rodeo Weigh-In at the Morgan City Municipal Auditorium. 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It's KQKI on the road this Saturday.
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0: Louisiana Radio Network, I'm Jeff Palermo. Louisiana's youngest students make great strides in reading proficiency.
1: At the start of this school year, less than half of students in kindergarten through third grade were reading at or above grade level. By the end of the school year, that number shot up to above 66%.
2: It's really a return to the fundamentals, the basics, the science of reading.
1: John Weibel, the CEO of the Center for Literacy and Learning, says the districts his organization worked with achieved even greater results in getting kids to achieve literacy early will set them up for success later on.
2: You're going to continue to see a more and more skilled workforce because of what we're doing in the kindergarten through third grade space.
1: I'm Andrew Greenstein.
0: LDH announces that the Louisiana Carrot Initiative is now available at all Louisiana Walmart and Walmart neighborhood market locations. The Carrot Initiative provides SNAP recipients with a 30-cent bonus for every dollar spent on fresh fruits and veggies. 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LRN.
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0: An $80 million Faith Technologies Incorporated manufacturing facility is coming to Ouachita Parish. Construction is already underway and expected to be completed spring 2027. Louisiana Economic Development Secretary Susan Bourgeois says the facility will produce electrical assemblies and energy solutions to ship to project sites along the I-20 corridor.
5: Everything in this economy right now, it's not just a data center conversation, you know, requires power, requires electricity. We are a power-first economy.
0: Have you seen the social media post involving former LSU star Paul Skeens playing catch with a group of little leaguers at a park in Pittsburgh? Eddie Dubas is a father of two of the kids that had a chance to meet Skeens.
6: They were starstruck, right? Their eyes were as wide as can be. And, you know, even now we are, you know, 2 days after the fact, they're still talking about it.
0: The Pirates All-Star was driving around on his off day, saw the kids playing baseball, decided to stop his car and watch. Before you know it, he was playing catch with the little leaguers and signing autographs.
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0: Hit or miss showers or thunderstorm around this afternoon. I think the majority of us will stay pretty dry, mostly sunny, highs upper 80s. Mainly clear for the overnight hours and our low at 75. Small in chance for wet weather Thursday, otherwise sunny, the high mid to upper 80s. We've got some scattered thunderstorms returning by Friday afternoon and our high close to 85. I'm meteorologist Jennifer Naramore on 95.3 KQKI.
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0: it's Mac Bruno, reminding you to join myself along with Brady as we broadcast live this Saturday morning, 8 a.m. until 11 from the Pierport store as they celebrate their 115th anniversary. 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Then you can join KQKI broadcasting live on Saturday afternoon from 1 until 4 from the 14th annual Morgan City Open Fishing Rodeo weigh-in at the Morgan City Municipal Auditorium. 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It's KQKI on the road this Saturday.
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0: Louisiana Radio Network, I'm Jeff Palermo. The Louisiana Department of Education says K through third grade reading proficiency climbed 16.5 percentage points from the beginning to the end of the school year. The Center for Literacy and Learning worked with many of the highest performing districts, including LaSalle, Rapides, and Vernon Parishes. CEO John Weibel.
1: Those school districts have really taken advantage of a number of services and supports that we've provided, which really has helped Louisiana lead the nation and really be the talk of the nation right now, which is a great thing.
0: Faith Technologies Incorporated, located in Wisconsin, is building a $200 million facility in Monroe to expand its manufacturing capacity for innovative electrical solutions. LED Secretary Susan Bourgeois says it's another great economic win for North Louisiana to go along with the construction of new data centers.
2: I mean, all that is just putting Louisiana on the map, combining our manufacturing expertise with our data center opportunity.
0: LRN.
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0: A Pittsburgh Little League practice became a lifelong memory Monday night when ex-LSU star and Pirates ace Paul Skeens decided to drop in on his day off.
8: Skeens was driving along the highway when he noticed the baseball field lights on and decided to check it out. Eddie Dubas, a coach and father of two kids in the league, says it was only
9: 3 or 4 minutes before everyone kind of created a major scene yelling, Paul Skeens is at the field, Paul Skeens is at the field.
8: What Dubas thought would be a few pictures and autographs turned into 2 hours of catch and mayhem.
9: The kids were just completely amazed at what they were witnessing.
8: He says the complete surprise made the moment even better, and it really spoke to Skeens' character.
9: He is baseball in Pittsburgh.
8: I'm Case Kieschnick.
0: LSU baseball has received a commitment from one of the top outfielders in the transfer portal, Beano Waters, who had an excellent sophomore season at Notre Dame, is reportedly committed to the Tigers. Waters played left field for the Fighting Irish and hit 362 with 10 home runs and 51 RBIs and was a first-team All-ACC selection. Louisiana Radio Network.
10: 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October 8th. 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The Brooks and Dunn Ticket Trigger Sounder could play at any time, so keep it locked right here to 95.3. KQKI. It's Brooks and Dunn live at the Lafayette Cajun Dome, October 8th.
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0: Hit or miss showers or thunderstorm around this afternoon. I think the majority of us will stay pretty dry, mostly sunny, highs upper 80s. Mainly clear for the overnight hours at our low at 75. Small in chance for wet weather Thursday, otherwise sunny, the high mid to upper 80s. We've got some scattered thunderstorms returning by Friday afternoon and our high close to 85. I'm meteorologist Jennifer Naramore on 95.3 KQKI.
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3: 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KQKI will be broadcasting live from 8 until 11 a.m., so we'll see you there. 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The golf tournament will begin at 9 a.m. with a shotgun start. 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The deadline to register is Wednesday, June 10th. The Morgan City Open Fishing Rodeo and Golf Tournament have raised over $260,000 for Nichols, South Louisiana Community College, and other community organizations through continued donations because of your gracious support. 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
5: 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It's KQKI on the road this Saturday.
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0: Louisiana Radio Network, I'm Andrew Greenstein. For the second time in 3 days, a shooting rocks in East Baton Rouge Parish School. A student was shot and wounded while leaving Baker High School this morning. Preston Castillo, the president and CEO of Helix Community Schools, the charter school network that Baker High School belongs to, says it happened while summer school was in session.
1: The students were in the school building, and the shooting took place toward a field away from the campus, but still on campus.
0: At the start of the school year, just under half of kindergarten through third grade students could read at or above grade level. By the end of the school year, that number rose to more than 66%. John Weibel, the CEO of the Center for Literacy and Learning, says along with the return to the science of reading, the progress can be attributed to schools diligently staying on top of students' progress in their reading abilities.
2: Every student from kindergarten to third grade is screened 3 times a year. Their progress is tracked. They get targeted student support and interventions.
0: LRN.
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0: An $80 million manufacturing facility is coming to Monroe. Louisiana Economic Development Secretary Susan Bourgeois says welcoming Faith Technologies Incorporated to the area is a big win for the city.
7: They are a quality company, and at the end of the day, it's $80 million and 200 direct jobs in Wichita Parish. We'll take that all day long.
0: The 50,000-square-foot facility will produce electrical assemblies and energy solutions to ship to project sites along the I-20 corridor. It's expected to be completed next spring. A Little League team in the north suburbs of Pittsburgh got a surprise visit from the reigning National League Cy Young Award winner Monday evening. Paul Skeens was driving by Ingemar Franklin Park when he saw the lights on for a Little League practice and decided to check it out. Eddie Dubas, a coach in the league and father of two of the kids, says it only took a few minutes for the 6'6 superstar to be noticed.
8: I thought once he was noticed and after a couple of pictures and a couple of autographs, he was going to leave, but he stayed for over 2 hours.
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9: 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The Brooks and Dunn Ticket Trigger Sounder could play at any time, so keep it locked right here to 95.3. KQKI. It's Brooks and Dunn live at the Lafayette Cajun Dome, October 8th.
11: Papa, why can't we telegraph while riding a horse?
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1: Hit or miss showers or a thunderstorm around this afternoon. I think the majority of us will stay pretty dry. Mostly sunny, highs upper 80s. Mainly clear for the overnight hours and our low at 75. Small in chance for wet weather Thursday, otherwise sunny, the high mid to upper 80s. We've got some scattered thunderstorms returning by Friday afternoon and our high close to 85. I'm meteorologist Jennifer Naramore on 95.3 KQKI.
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0: 100 Black Men of St. Mary Parish proudly presents the 6th Annual Soul Food Festival in historic downtown Franklin, Friday, June 19th through Sunday, June 21st, featuring live music, soul food booths, a 5K race, health village, children's village, and more. 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
5: In your local news, well, students across St. Mary Parish will soon benefit from a new educational initiative aimed at helping them navigate real-world challenges and prepare for the future. The St. Mary Parish Sheriff's Office, in partnership with the St. Mary Parish School Board, recently announced the successful rollout of the New Futures Project, a customized curriculum that will be fully implemented in St. Mary Parish schools this fall. The program is designed to address the modern day needs and challenges facing students and combines science-based principles with practical real-world experiences. Officials say the curriculum is intended to equip students with important life skills that will help them succeed both in and out of the classroom. The 10-lesson program is currently being introduced in four schools throughout the parish and focuses on topics including substance abuse awareness, bullying prevention, conflict resolution, relationship repair, self-control, problem solving, and future planning. Sheriff Gary Driscoll said the program represents an investment in the future of St. Mary Parish youth. At this time, the project is fully funded by the St. Mary Parish Sheriff's Office. Sheriff Driscoll, Lieutenant Oscar West, and Sergeant Ashley Wilson expressed their appreciation to St. Mary Parish School Board, school administrators, teachers, and staff at Raintree Elementary, Emmy Norman Elementary, Emmanuel Christian School, and Central Catholic School for helping make the first semester of the program a success. The next phase of the initiative begins next week when law enforcement officers from police departments across the parish will receive training to assist with teaching the Futures Project. The goal is to expand the curriculum to fifth grade students throughout St. Mary Parish. Well, the Iberia Parish Sheriff's Office is encouraging the community to help local students prepare for the upcoming school year by participating in a back-to-school supply drive. The supply drive is underway and will continue through July 20th. Donations of new and gently used school supplies can be dropped off at the Iberia Parish Law Enforcement Center, 4701 West Admiral Doyle Drive in New Iberia. Officials say the goal is to ensure students throughout Iberia Parish have the tools they need to begin the school year ready to learn and succeed. Community members are encouraged to contribute any school-related items as every donation can make a meaningful impact on local families. The Sheriff's Office thanks residents for their generosity and continued support of Iberia Parish students and educators. Well, beginning in August, individuals in Louisiana who intentionally release balloons outdoors may face penalties under the state's anti-littering statutes. This new law aims to address the issue of released balloons, often ending up as litter in waterways, roads, and communities, which can harm wildlife and contribute to pollution. In light of this legislation, residents are encouraged urged to consider alternative ways to celebrate milestones or honor loved ones, such as blowing bubbles or flying colorful kites. The law is part of a broader initiative to combat litter in Louisiana, which includes efforts like Love the Boot Week and the upcoming Love Our Waterways initiative. For local news all day and updated news, be sure to visit KQKINews.com.
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5: Morgan City Police Chief Chad Adams reports the arrest of 42-year-old Christopher Eccles of Luling, charged with home invasion and simple battery. St. Mary Parish Sheriff Gary Driscoll reports the arrest of 21-year-old Travana Singleton of Morgan City, arrested on a warrant for failure to appear on the charge of home invasion. 36-year-old Kilo White of Patterson, arrested on a warrant for failure to appear on the following charges: possession of a firearm or carrying a concealed weapon by a convicted felon, illegal use, possession, control of weapons, crime of violence, possession of synthetic cannabinoids, possession of Schedule 2 CDS methamphetamine, illegal use, consumption, possession, or distribution of CDS in the presence of persons under 17 years of age, possession of marijuana, and possession of drug paraphernalia. 35-year-old Scotty Miller of Berwick, arrested on a warrant for failure to appear on the charges of failure to comply with the terms and condition of drug court and possession of methamphetamine. Franklin Police Chief Cedric Handy reports the arrest of 54-year-old Dennis Delisbourg of Franklin, charged with driving under suspension, no taillights, and failure to register.
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6: Overnight, we get clear skies, our low in the mid-70s, and then sunshine on Wednesday. A very slight chance of an afternoon shower or thunderstorm, and our high will be in the upper 80s. Clear for Wednesday night, mid-70s, and then Thursday looks about the same, upper 80s on the high. Sunny most of the day, but we can't rule out an afternoon shower or thunderstorm. Rain chances go up a little bit on Friday, scattered showers, mid-80s. I'm meteorologist Steve Hamilton on 95.3 KQKI.
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0: Louisiana Radio Network News, I'm Case Kieschnick. Louisiana's youngest students made great strides in reading proficiency. Andrew Greenstein reports.
1: At the start of this school year, less than half of students in kindergarten through third grade were reading at or above grade level. By the end of the school year, that number shot up to above 66%.
2: It's really a return to the fundamentals, the basics, the science of reading.
1: John Weibel, the CEO of the Center for Literacy and Learning, says the districts his organization worked with achieved even greater results, and getting kids to achieve literacy early will set them up for success later on.
2: You're going to continue to see a more and more skilled workforce because of what we're doing in the kindergarten through third grade space.
1: I'm Andrew Greenstein.
0: USA Today reports many Richland Parish teachers are receiving bonus checks of more than $50,000 this year. Other teachers and staff will receive over $17,000 checks. The annual bonus is based on sales tax revenue, which boomed in the parish this year due to the construction of Meta's $27 billion data center. LRN.
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0: An $80 million Faith Technologies Incorporated manufacturing facility is coming to Monroe. Construction is already underway and expected to be completed spring 2027. Louisiana Economic Development Secretary Susan Bourgeois says the facility will produce electrical assemblies and energy solutions to ship to project sites along the I-20 corridor.
8: Everything in this economy right now, it's not just a data center conversation, you know, requires power, requires electricity. We are a power-first economy.
0: A student at Baker High School in East Baton Rouge Parish was shot this morning after shots were fired at the school Monday. Preston Castile, the president and CEO of Helix Community Schools, the charter school network that Baker High School belongs to, says all summer school activities and in-person instruction have been suspended again.
9: We are going to resume school virtually and not return in person. We went through this exercise on Monday and thought that perhaps this had been resolved.
0: There's no word to when the Baker High School campus will reopen. Louisiana Radio Network News, I'm Case Kieschnick.
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10: 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KQKI. 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
15: It will be a little humid for the next couple of days. We have that warm flow coming in off the Gulf. Overnight will be clear, upper 70s, and then on Thursday we're getting sunshine, upper 80s, but the heat index in the upper 90s to about 100, so it will be another sticky day. A few clouds on Thursday night with mid-70s. Then we have some showers and thunderstorms that'll be popping up on Friday afternoon, partly sunny, upper 80s. I'm meteorologist Steve Hamilton on 95.3 KQKI.
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